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1: Madonna and Sabrina Carpenter with Bring Me Your Love on VFBS, the Forces station. Before that, some example. And Change the Way You Kiss Me. How's it going? It is Jess Bracey with you. Hope you had a fabulous weekend, however you spent it in your parts of the Forces world. Perhaps you were celebrating Armed Forces Day across the UK, in Cyprus, in Gibraltar. Maybe you were exploring somewhere new or just maxing, relaxing. 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Music does come from Rihanna, some Hozier, but now this from Adele for a way to ease you into Monday. And easy on me, it's BFBS, the Forces station.

David Rector and Faithless with New Religion on BFBS The Forces Station. It's Jess Bracey with you for one more hour until Dave Roberts takes over for Monday's Ops Breakfast Show. How are you keeping safe and well in your part of the Forces world? 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

always makes me laugh, that bit. He loves it when you call. It's like he can't talk for himself. How you doing, Ginny, in for Jacob, who was in for Greg, on BFBS, the Forces station here in Gibraltar. Hope things are good with you. I hope you had a fantastic weekend. Wow, it was a pretty good weekend. So much cool stuff. Well, it wasn't. Nothing was cool this weekend, was it, in regards of the weather? But a cool weekend in so many ways, and I hope you managed to get down to town for Armed Forces Day and then the Pride Parade afterwards. It was really, really good day. Loads of stuff happening in Gibraltar. Today, a bright start to the day with mainly clear skies and a gentle west to southwesterly breeze. I love them. As we go through the morning and into the afternoon, we'll see the winds gradually switch to a gentle easterly, but it's still remaining sunny with a small chance of seeing some Levanter developing. After the hottest day of the year so far, which was yesterday at 30 Celsius. It was warm yesterday, wasn't it? It will be slightly cooler but more humid today, with daytime highs of 29, a whole 1 degree lower. Clear spells into the evening, and you're looking at it being a rather mild night with overnight lows of 22. This is Miley Cyrus now and End of...

There she goes. Miley Cyrus and End of the World. It's BFBS, the Forces Station. Going to be hearing very soon from Northern Ireland all about their Armed Forces Day. Obviously, a huge thing over the weekend, all over the Forces world. This is Zara Larsson, though, now with Pink Panthers, and it's called Midnight Sun, as if you did not know.

There they go. Zara Larsson, Pink Panthers. I am working on that lovely package for you from Northern Ireland. We might be getting a different package. I'm just saying. I've had a few little problems. But yes, don't worry. I'll have something for you in a second.

0: There he goes. Charlie Puth on BFBS. Now, it was Armed Forces Day on Saturday, and over in Aldershot, our own George Ryland was out about on the ground speaking to those at the event.
1: Hi there, I'm Flight Lieutenant Jamie Johnson, and I'm here with the RAF Chinook that we've brought in for Armed Forces Day today.
2: So this is a chance for people to come and have a real look, isn't it? It's quite an unusual opportunity.
1: Exactly, yeah. So we love to showcase the Chinook. You know, every single person we've spoken to today has come over and said we fly over their house, but they've never been able to get up close to one. So I think it's nice for all these people that see us fly over all the time, wake them up in the middle of the night, to actually come and have a look around the aircraft properly.
2: And have you got any of your family coming down?
1: I don't today, actually. No, my wife has decided she sees enough of the Chinook, so she's not coming down.
2: And tell us about your service and what you've been to and what's the best thing.
1: Okay, yeah, so I've been on the frontline Chinook Force now for about 5 years. And in that time, I've been all over the world. I've been really lucky. So I spent some time in Mali quite a few years ago now. I've been out on Opshader on operations. I've been to Cyprus in recent times, as I'm sure everyone's seen in the news at some point. And then a lot of time in Eastern Europe as well. So we've done a lot of time flying around Europe and obviously the UK as well.
2: And what made you sign up in the first place?
1: Well, I always wanted to join the military, and I say that flippant, not too flippantly. So I'm an army brat, so I always wanted to join the army, and then my dad told me that that was a silly idea, obviously join the air force instead. And I wanted to join the air force because I wanted to fly for sure. At first I wanted to fly fast jets, and then through kind of the stories that I heard from various instructors, they pointed me towards rotary, and that's why I now get to fly helicopters instead, which I'm really happy with.
2: And do you still get a bit of a kick out of it?
1: Oh yeah, every single time. Yeah, whenever we get to go flying, it is the best day of the week. So yeah, it's incredible. It's an incredible machine.
2: So is it everything that you thought it would be when you signed up?
1: Yeah, definitely. The things that we get to do are exactly the things that I look forward to doing. You know, the low-level flying, the kind of working with different agencies all over the military, and everyone. The fact that when we take this anywhere, that everyone wants to know about it, everyone wants to kind of have a look at it and hear about it and hear the stories that we've got. It makes you realise that you should be proud to be there, basically.
2: And what have you got left that you want to do?
1: Plenty of things. I mean, we've got the Chinook roll demonstration. I'd love to get involved in that at some point in the future. And then I'd just like to keep moving around, doing different things and going abroad with the Chinook, try and take it to as many places as possible.
2: And how proud do you feel on days like today when you put on the uniform and you come out and you get to show off everything that you do?
1: Yeah, I mean, very proud. I mean, it's nice sometimes to be reminded of the fact that people do really love the military. And on days like this, when you have, you know, 20,000 people in the queue just to look at the back of your helicopter, it makes you realise that we have an incredible job. And yeah, we're quite proud to do it.
2: And why do you think Armed Forces Day is so important?
1: I think for that reason, the same again, really. The fact that, you know, we have an armed forces all year round, but we're often quite poor at kind of showing ourselves. You know, when you see the army out on the streets, you think that something's probably gone wrong. And it's the same for the air force as well. So to be able to kind of get the public involved in doing and seeing what we do, ask questions and kind of confirm a lot of things that maybe they weren't so sure about. I think it's great for them to have that knowledge kind of given to them by people who actually do it every single day.
2: And if anyone was listening and thinking, actually, that sounds pretty cool, I might look into that. What would your message be to them?
1: I'd say definitely give it a go. Read into it and, you know, apply. Yeah, it might take a little while sometimes, or you might not get the answer you want straight away, but people don't get in first time every time. I took 2 goes to get in, and on the second time I got in because I learned so much from the first time, and now I've got a career.

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0: Cure and Friday, I'm in love. Absolutely brilliant song. This is pretty good too. It is 7:27.
1: Just checking in. I know there's a lot going on right now. So, how are you feeling?

There they go. Busted on BFBS, the Forces Station. So I hope you're having a good day so far. Just having a quick look at our cameras for the Frontier. They've been a bit iffy recently. Oh, they're all right again now. The one day they're on, the next day they're off, seriously. But it is, of course, 7:36. Yeah, it's clear if you're wanting to leave Gibraltar, now is...

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0: don't know if you remember the video to that song. It's a very good song. But Robin's wearing his, like, really weird clown shoes and walking backwards. I just wondered how they come up with a concept for that, really. BFBS weather. Heading over to the Met office, speak to the lovely Anthony. Good morning, Anthony.
1: Good morning. How are you?
0: I'm very well, thank you. And just getting over almost being fried yesterday, because it was a really warm one, wasn't it, yesterday?
1: It was indeed. We reached 30 degrees for the first time this year.
0: It felt a lot hotter, though.
1: It did, yes. Yeah. So, in terms of for today, we're generally looking at a bright start with mainly clear skies, a gentle west to southwesterly breeze. As we go through this morning and into this afternoon, we'll see those winds generally switch to a gentle easterly, but it's still remaining bright and sunny. A small chance of seeing some Levanter cloud developing towards the end of the afternoon. Temperature-wise, as I say, after the hottest day of the year so far yesterday with 30 Celsius, we're looking slightly cooler today, but still fairly hot with temperatures of 29 Celsius and with that easterly potentially feeling a bit more humid. Overnight and tonight, we're looking at a gentle easterly breeze with potential for some Levanter cloud developing at times, but some clear spells mixed in, and lows tonight of 22 Celsius.
0: So is it going to feel potentially as hot as yesterday, but because of the wind difference, it's going to take the edge off it a little bit?
1: Pretty much, yes. It'll probably, in terms of numbers, be slightly less, but with that humidity, still feel as hot.
0: Oh, why'd you do this to us, Anthony?
1: Oh, I know.
0: Oh, my gosh. Well, thank you so much, and we'll catch you very soon.
1: Yep, speak to you then.
0: Thank you.

Mark Amber, it's called Belong Together. It's BFBS, the Forster Station. I hope you're doing well today, wherever you are having a little listen from. And let me know as well how the Gibraltar Rocks concert went on Saturday. It seemed like it was a really good do.

Has anybody got any idea of those words that they say at the end of the song? No? Me neither. But I do like the song very much. Right, let's do this. I like this song very much too.

absolute banger. Roger Sanchez and Another Chance. How are you doing? Hope things are good with you this morning. I'm in for our Jacob, who's in for our Greg. And yeah, it is 8:30. So have you got any plans for the rest of today? Did you have a great weekend? If you did, give us a shout, please, gibraltar@bfbs.com. If you've got any plans that you'd like to tell us about, would love to hear. And let me tell you, if you do have any plans, then I can absolutely guarantee you some very good weather today. A bright, fresh start to the day with mainly clear skies and a gentle west to southwesterly breeze. As we go through the morning and into the afternoon, we'll see the winds gradually switch to a gentle easterly and... yeah, you're looking at it being slightly cooler than yesterday because it was the hottest day of the year so far and I had to walk in it. Oh my gosh. 30 Celsius yesterday. Today it's going to be 29. Slightly cooler, but more humid today. Thank you. Give him with one hand, take him with the other. Clear spells into the evening and overnight, but with that humid, gentle easterly, we're likely to see some Levanter as well. Overnight lows of 27. This is Gracie Abrams. It's called Hit the Wall.

There we go, Gracie Abrams and Hit the Wall on BFBS, the Forza station. Now, as I was saying a little bit earlier, we had the fantastic Gibraltar Rocks Saturday night. Everybody's seen what a great evening that was. Made even better by an England win. I know, right? Thank you so much to everybody that organised that. Can I just say, we've got a craft session as well coming up. The Macrame Dreamcatchers is what you'll be making. The Macrame Dreamcatchers, that's another great name for a band. I keep finding these names for bands. I love it. That happening Thursday, the 2nd of July. Oh, my gosh, that's this week. It's July this week. I can't quite believe that. 7 o'clock in the evening. It says adults only, but I don't think it's that kind of session. Hopefully. Friday the 3rd of July, 9:30 in the morning. That's happening upstairs in Helm Point, and all items will be provided by Safa Gibraltar, and the sessions are free of charge, but donations are appreciated. And it was great to see our friends from Safa out this weekend, doing what they do best, sort of getting alongside people, having chats, doing all that kind of thing. And saw them a couple of times this weekend.

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2: 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Lindley and D.S. Havers may be an unlikely partnership, but together they tackle complex crimes and challenging investigations in detective drama Lindley. 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

There we go. Tommy Richman and Million Dollar Baby on BFBS, the Forces Station. We are going to be doing your three song. No, we're not. We're going to be doing that later. We're going to be doing backtracks first, of course. And looking forward to playing that for you. And for you to get yourself into the draw. Today, you're playing for Froyo Frozen Yogurt and Coffee for Two at BO Gibraltar. That's on Main Street. That's what you're playing for. We'll be doing that in no time at all. The fantastic Janet Jackson now, Together Again. What an absolute banger.

got Jacob, who's in for Greg, on breakfast. It is 8:31. We are going to be doing your backtracks in no time at all. Today, you are playing for Froyo Frozen Yogurt. I really have difficulty saying that, to be fair. Froyo Frozen Yogurt and Coffee for Two at BO Gibraltar upon Main Street. So, before the show started, I was having a quick look at the headlines and stuff, and couldn't quite believe it, really. France is having a right old go at America, blaming them for the European heat wave. I mean, you know, they've got Trump in charge, so I do blame them for quite a bit. But I don't know if I could really blame them for the weather that we're getting here at the moment. I mean, I don't know really how that computes, but apparently Audrey Pulver, who is the mayor of Paris, is absolutely raging. And the hot weather, obviously, making it even worse. She's had a right go at him. She's saying, we don't have aircon in every room. They do in America, though, and it's all their fault. And then she's wrote, so please, enough with the lecture. Just start doing your part. And then the funniest bit, at the bottom of it, she's wrote, best regards.

Martin Jensen on BFBS, the Forster Station. We are just moments away from doing your backtracks. I think it's quite an easy one today, but I always think it's an easy one because I make it. You know what I mean? Sabrina.

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0: Oasis and Songbird on BFBS, the voice of the station. How are you doing? Hope things are good with you today. Let us do this.
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0: So you know how this works. Have a little listen to the song that I've recorded backwards. And if you get the answer right, send it, well, if you think you know the answer, I should say, send it into gibraltar@bfbs.com. Otherwise, 2005-3201 on the WhatsApp. And you will go into the draw for the Froyo frozen yoghurt, which would be lovely on a day like this. And coffee for two at BO Gibraltar on Main Street. Are you

I don't think I've ever heard a song sound the same backwards and forwards like this one. Give us a shout, yeah. As I say, 2005 3201 on the WhatsApp today. Otherwise, it's Gibraltar at BFM.

There we go. It's BFBS, the Forster Station. Can I just say hello to Nat, who's just informed me that this song was used by Greg back in January. Thank you, Nat. You must have a photographic memory, or, you know, is that the right thing, photographic memory? Yes. But you are in the draw as well, of course. And Nat says, another easy one. I shall make it a lot harder tomorrow, don't you worry. Erin, hello to you. You're in the draw. Also, Hazel. John Henry says, what a throwback. I know. It's a great, great song. I'm going to play it again just after this from Snap. I suddenly thought, is this the song? No, it's not the song.

I think it's dead easy today. So does Nat. So does all the people in the draw, to be fair. You are playing today for... Hold on a minute, it's gone off my screen. Froyo Frozen Yoghurt and Coffee for Two at B.O. Gibraltar.

Marion hates that she made you love her. Is that what the right thing to say? Oh, it's 8:56, by the way. Stormzy featuring Flo now.

I love Pink. I always think she just looks like she could go into a rugby match and just beat everybody up. On a night out, you always want to be on Pink's side, you know what I mean? Don't let me get me on BFBS, the Forces Station. My name's Ginny, in for Jacob, who's in for Greg. I've just been having a very quick look at the Army Lottery results. Okay, because we get all like the winners and everything come through. I always have a quick look, see if there's anybody I know won anything. There isn't. It always gives you the names of people and then it'll say, you know, where they are. So there's Aldershot, Colchester, Chippenham, Windsor, Cottesmore, Stanton, St. Quentin. Two people from Stanton, St. Quentin have won. Where is that? I have never, ever heard of that in my whole 20 years of working for BFBS. Apparently it's 9 Regiment RLC 66 Squadron. But I have never, ever heard of Stanton, St. Quentin. I'm going to have to Google it now, try and find out where it is, only for the very reason that I'm nosy and I want to see. So your weather for today, another absolute corker of a day, but slightly cooler than it was yesterday, so which is always good, because yesterday it nearly did for me, to be fair. Warmest day of the year so far. A bright start to the day, mainly clear skies. Yeah, we've seen that. And the afternoon will see the winds gradually switch to a gentle easterly, highs of 29 and clear spells into the evening, overnight lows of 22.

Sonny Federa, DOD, Poppy Baskin. It's called Think About Us. It's BFBS, the Forces Station. Now, have a little listen. This is your last chance to get into the draw. Are you ready?

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There we go. Sounds like we're going to be summoning a demon if we go any closer with that. Cat Burns now, Live More and Love More.

There you go, Diplo and Miguel. And don't forget my love on BFBS, the Forster Station. Having a quick look what it's like traffic-wise. Hold on a minute, I looked at the wrong thing here. Oh, come on, Ginster. Get it together. Yeah, all clear getting through the border, as I expected it would be, to be absolutely fair. And just having a quick look what we've got in today. The scheduled Manchester EasyJet flight in for 10 past 10. The London Gatwick in for 10:25. And two more after that. So not a crazy busy day, to be fair.

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0: earth turns slowly. 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
1: Right, so you heard this. It was, of course, this. Well done to everybody on a little go at it. Hazel winning the Froyo frozen yogurt and a coffee for two at BO Gibraltar on Main Street. Thank you.

She goes, Lola Young. And from down here, a lot more sort of demure Lola, isn't it, this time round? We have got some JLS for you. And then we are all over your choose-a-thon. Three songs. Just give us a shout, please, on Gibraltar at bfbs.com if there is a song that I can play for you today.

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What beautiful song, Olivia Rodrigo on BFBS, the Forces Station. I have got three songs for, I'll give it its proper title, the Greg Burnett Three Song Choose-a-thon. And looking forward very much to bringing that to you very, very soon. Can I just let you know that there is coffee morning going on tomorrow at the Naffy at Helm Point, 11:15 through till 12:30. It's a really cool thing to do. And especially if you've just kind of moved on to Four Corners, you can get to meet everybody. Well, a lot of people. I don't know about everybody, but you know what I mean. It's a weekly casual get together, new or old, to British Forces Gibraltar. It's a great chance to meet everybody. And everybody is welcome. Can I just say as well, if you are at the HIT circuits going on, run by lovely Lou, then I'm wishing you well, because at this point you'll be very hot and sweaty. That happens from 9:30 every Monday morning, and it's just £4 to get in, held at Helm Point. And, netball happening as well in the evening on the DTC pitch, 6 till 7. It says join us for fun, fitness, and to meet new people. That is for the ladies.

She goes, Gail on BFBS, the Forces Station. So, shall we do the choose-a-thon? Hold on, where's my choose-a-thon stuff gone? Here we go. Yes, so this is where I've asked you to come up with some songs that you'd like to hear and the reason why. I've had this in from Debbie. It says, hey, Ginny. Had a chat with my daughter Danny last night on WhatsApp. She's in the UK. I miss her so much, but I'm seeing her soon. Can you play something by Busted, as she loved them growing up? No worries at all.

0: Busted and Sleeping with the Light On. Our next tune from the Greg Burnett Three Song Choose-a-thon. It's from James. It says, I can't believe how good this song is. Love me some country and western, and Ella is just gorgeous. Yes, she is.
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It's got a kind of Islands in the Stream vibe to it, hasn't it? You know what I mean? Playing that for James, no problem. So our last one today, Ginstick, can you play some Park Life, please? I dug out my gazelles over the weekend. There's someone feeling a little bit Damon Albarn. That's from Ronnie. No problem at all, buddy. Enjoy this. And it is 9:57. I will hand you over to the lovely Cam and Danny. Have a great day and try and keep cool.

The Darkness on BFBS, the Forces station. I believe in a thing called love, but what year did it chart? It was the year that we got Skype and we got MySpace, and always joke, especially when Cam's here. He'll be back tomorrow, by the way. He's had a nice long weekend. But we always have a little bit of a giggle when you can judge what year it is based off of who Angelina Jolie divorced. If you're curious, it was Billy Bob Thornton in this year. So, so,

It's Mystique and Scandalous on BFBS, the Forces Station. This is Rewind. Any idea on the year? I'm about to ask you a lot of questions. Brace yourself. So in this year, Apple launched iTunes and sold a million songs within its first week, right? Have a guess, though. Even if you just get the band correct, do you know what the very, very first song was that was bought on iTunes? 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And whilst you're there, have a go at today's Rewound Rewind tune. Now, I know what you're thinking. Oh, there's no Cam today. It's just Danny. It's probably going to be quite easy. She'll have done us a favour. Nope. Oh, okay. Yeah, take it back. No, no, no. 5 a.m. Danny was like, that's so difficult. Can you name it, though? 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

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Right now, Noah Kahan playing. 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I grew up-

Eminem, the genius that is Eminem, Lose Yourself. He famously disproved the myth that nothing rhymes with orange. That's right, it's true, it's true. His answer was, I think it's something like, he managed to rhyme it with a phrase like door hinge. I don't know quite how he did that, but he did. He just broke it down into syllables and somehow made that work. Who knows? I don't know. That's why he's a genius. Right, it's not the UK Off News Show. Happy Monday. It's the 29th of June. So, your football today, we're through to the kind of knockout bit now, which is, I don't know, it's a bit more exciting. I feel like the last few games, everyone's kind of just like playing to go through. So, they're kind of not true games, if you know what I mean. So, today, you've got, and this is going to be a good one, I think it's the pick of the two as well, Brazil-Japan. And that's on, kickoff is at 1800, that's UK time, so 6 o'clock tonight. It's on BFBS Sport. And the other game, also interesting, Germany not looking, well, looking just a little bit, well, slightly off colour at the moment in this tournament, but we'll see tonight. Germany-Paraguay, kickoff, it says 9:30. Again, that's on BFBS Sport. So how are you doing? Tell us about your weekend. Tell us what you got up to for Armed Forces Day. Tell us what you did. Rich@bfbs.com.

good, isn't it? It's good. It's the script. But can he do a rhyme with orange? That's the question. Man in the arena. Right, it's not the UK afternoon show. Happy Monday. Hope you had a nice weekend. Good afternoon if you're listening across the UK. Good afternoon if you're listening in... Where might you be? Estonia? Good afternoon. Good evening if you're listening in the Middle East today. If you'd like to get in touch, tell us about your weekend. rich@bfbs.com. Let's do a little guess how much for you. Now, Lionel Richie has been forced to cut short a concert after reportedly feeling dizzy on stage. This was during the opening night of his latest tour. Richie has sold over 90 million records worldwide. He's won 4 Grammys. He's won an Oscar. He also helped write one of the largest charity singles ever. We Are the World. He co-wrote that, yeah? So, how old... I just think this is really interesting. How old was Lionel Richie when he had his first UK number one as a solo artist? Because, of course, he was in a band called the Commodores. Have you ever heard of them? Ask your parents. So, how old was Lionel Richie when he had his first UK number one as a solo artist?

Domba and Home Wrecker. It's BFBS, the Forces Station. Afternoon if you're in Gibraltar. Afternoon if you're listening in Scotland today. Afternoon if you're listening in Northern Ireland. Now, BFBS's George Ryland has been finding out about tax-free childcare. Her report coming up very soon. You guess how much? I've just rolled that out about 5 minutes ago. How old was Lionel Richie when he had his first UK number one as a solo artist? Hello.

0: just talking about Lionel Richie, who was forced to cut short a concert after reportedly feeling dizzy on stage recently during the opening night of his latest tour. It's got a great title, the tour. It's called Sing a Song All Night Long. Sing a Song All Night Long. He was in Minnesota. He's won 4 Grammys. He sold 90 million records worldwide. Put that into context, it's about the same as Oasis. Amazing, isn't it? So your question, how old was Lionel Richie when he had his first UK number one as a solo artist? I'll do the answer very soon. If you're a parent, you'll know how much childcare can cost. So does the sound of tax-free childcare sound good? Of course it does. George Ryland had a chat with Ruth Forrest from the HMRC broadcast team to find out more.
1: Tax-free anything is very exciting, George, isn't it? As the title would suggest, though, this is something that can save you money if you are a working parent or parents and you work 16 hours a week or more. It's a government-supported top-up scheme that helps you to meet the costs of your childcare needs. So the way it works is you set up almost like a kind of bank account via the gov.uk portal, which the government then tops up. So for every, for example, £8 that you put in there to pay for your childcare, the government will top that up with an extra 2. So it can save you overall up to £2,000 per year per child for children up to the age of 11, or £4,000 a year up to the age of 16 for a child with a disability. So it can make a massive difference towards your childcare bill. So we want to make sure that people know about this.
2: And you said it's for parents who work more than 16 hours a week. Presumably it doesn't matter if you're posted overseas at the moment, you can still claim?
1: There's full eligibility on gov.uk, and I would always suggest that people check that out, because childcare and these things, there's so many variables with it, I would always double check. For example, it's not something you can get hold of if you're in receipt of things like universal credit or tax credits, or if you're still in receipt of childcare vouchers, you wouldn't be able to use this. But what's really good about tax-free childcare is it can be used to fund massive variety of care types, really. So things like after school clubs, for example, breakfast clubs, childminders or nannies, or holiday clubs. The only stipulation with these types of services is that they do need to be registered with us. Again, visit gov.uk and search tax-free childcare. There's eligibility on there, and there's also information for childcare providers about how to register so that they can get funding via the scheme as well. But I think because of that flexibility of the types of services that you can access, it really is vital to the forces community, particularly because you're moving around so much. You don't want to have that restriction that you're having to stick with one provider, one type of childcare. It can be used in a way to suit you when you need it. And another thing that I think people maybe forget with this is to review if something's changed. So if you've had a new baby recently, for example, or maybe you've become guardian for a child recently, make sure that you're getting these services for them. One thing that people forget is that with tax-free childcare, it's not one pot. You would make a separate claim per child. So you'd need to register a separate account for each one. There's no limit to the number of children that you can claim for. As long as they're your children and your guardian for them, you can access tax-free childcare for them.
2: Can you use this with the 30 hours free? Is this extra?
1: It is extra, yes. Really important to say that. So for people who aren't aware of that, if you live in England, you can get up to 30 hours of free childcare for a child under the age of 4 per year. And you may be eligible to an extra 15 hours a week on top of that if you are a receipt of extra support. So you can use tax-free childcare with that. The only things you can't use it with are universal credits, tax credits, and if you're still receiving childcare vouchers. And another thing to look at on gov.uk is help for households, because all of the information on there about the child benefit we were speaking about last time, tax-free childcare and other support services that households might be entitled to from the government are listed there. Always worth doing a bit of financial spring cleaning at this time of year and just making sure that you're not missing out on stuff that you are entitled to and that could really help.
0: That was Ruth Forrest from HMRC's broadcast team talking there to George Ryland.

0: Arctic Monkeys, Do I Want to Know? Right. Guess how much? Answer. How old was Lionel Richie when he had his first UK number one as a solo artist? I just thought this was really interesting. 34. That's old, right?
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So the next England game, if you haven't looked, is Wednesday. We take on Congo DR. It says that on mine. It's basically Democratic Republic of Congo, but they say DR Congo. They just say DR, don't they? DR Congo. Kick off 5 o'clock, so you might have to try and check with your work. Are you going home early? Are you working from home that day? We've got the Monday Hero Quiz. We're going to do that in about 15. This is Gracie Abrams and Hit the Wall.

BFBS, the Forces Station. It's not the UK Afternoon Show. Happy Monday to you. Later on in the show, chatting to a really funny comedian, a guy called Paul Tonkinson, who you might have seen. If you're in the military, you'll have seen him somewhere doing gigs for BFBS live events. Anyway, he's got a book out that's called Running Through Sand, and it chronicles his ultra marathon running through the Sahara, competing in the Marathon du Sable. He's on in the last hour. Right, we'll get some news in about 6 minutes.

0: We'll get some news after Ray, that one, Muse and Starlight. Don't forget, we're doing the Monday Hero Quiz just after the news. You will need a pen and paper. It's coming up.
1: I'm just trying to tell you how it felt.

Blink 182, All the Small Things. It's not the UK Afternoon Show. Happy Monday. Not as hot in the UK today. A little bit nicer. The whole sort of country turned into like an air fryer in the last kind of week or so. Saturday still absolutely boiling. Yesterday kind of a little bit cool. It's nice, isn't it? Just, I don't even mind it raining now. I'm literally sick of it. Let's go on to the Monday Hero Quiz. 5 questions just for fun. Let's start the week on the front foot. You ready for this? Okay, question 1. Which famous person has just completed the 3-peak challenge? It's a bit of a surprise, wasn't it, today when we saw that? Which famous person has just completed the 3-peak challenge? Question 2. Wimbledon starts today. Guess how big the queue was for tickets at 8:30 this morning? So you know that when you just turn up and there's some kind of free tickets where you just turn up early and you might get a ticket, and people queue overnight and all the rest of it. So Wimbledon starts today. Guess how big the queue was for tickets at 8:30 this morning? Question 3. How much is the cheapest ticket to watch England against DR Congo on Wednesday night in Atlanta? So if you wanted to go, you're fortunate enough to be in Atlanta, and you wanted to watch the game, what's the cheapest ticket available? Is it $440, $540, or $640? So how much is the cheapest ticket to watch England against DR Congo on Wednesday night in Atlanta? Is it $440, $540, or $640? That's 3. Question 4. The £250 million Cambridge South Railway Station has just opened in the UK with 1,000 spaces for bicycles. How many parking spaces are there at the station for cars? Okay, so the £250 million Cambridge South Railway Station has just opened. It's got 1,000 spaces for bikes. How many parking spaces are there at the station for cars? That's 4. And finally, question 5 again, just because no one's really sure. Is the Strait of Hormuz open or closed right now? If you want to play, richabfbs.com.

Wake me up. Don't forget, a little bit later on, speaking to comedian Paul Tonkinson. He's on the show in just under an hour. Right, let's do the Monday Hero Quiz. Five questions just for fun. See how you get on today. Let's start the week on the front foot. So just come out swinging. Question one. Which famous person has just completed the Three Peak Challenge? Which famous person has just completed the Three Peak Challenge? Question two. Wimbledon starts today. Guess how big the queue was for tickets at 8:30 this morning. If you're within, say, 500, I'll give you a point, OK? So Wimbledon starts today. Guess how big the queue was for tickets at 8:30 this morning. Be within 500, give you a point. Question three. How much is the cheapest ticket to watch England against DR Congo on Wednesday night in Atlanta? Is it $440? Is it $540? Or is it $640? That's three. Question four. The £250 million Cambridge South Railway Station has just opened in the UK with 1,000 spaces for bikes. That's bicycles. How many parking spaces are there at the station for cars? So the £250 million Cambridge South Railway Station, it's just opened. It's got 1,000 spaces for bicycles. How many parking spaces are there at the station for cars? And finally, the question five, just because I don't think anyone really knows, is the Strait of Hormuz open or closed right now? If you want to play, Rich at bfbs.com.

It's BFBS, the Forces Station. Pink, raise your glass. Now, I'm just looking at some of your answers for the Monday Hero Quiz. Let me just... It's a bit ambiguous, I think, question two. Let me try and do this to make it slightly easier. So, question two. Wimbledon starts today. Guess how many people were in the queue for tickets at 8:30 this morning? Okay, before I was saying how big the queue was, which is a bit ambiguous, you could just do a distance. I don't want that. So, the Wimbledon question. Wimbledon starts today. Guess how many people were in the queue for tickets at 8:30 this morning? If you're within 500... I will give you a point. Answers up in about 20. News up in just over 10. This is Ariana Grande.

0: Jones.
1: It's BFBS, the Forces Station. Jax Jones, Never Be Lonely. We'll get some news very soon. Chatting to Paul Tonkinson a little bit later, just over half an hour. This is The Cardigans.

Spirit of BS, the Force Station. I really like that. Role Model, High Hopes 3000. So England playing on Wednesday against DR Congo. Kick off 5 o'clock. I've just had a little WhatsApp from Joe, who's going to be in Atlanta, in Georgia, ahead of kickoff. We'll speak to him just before kickoff, which is going to be good. I think he's all right. Be nice to chat to him. That's happening on Wednesday, just before kickoff. Right, let's just do a little recap of the Monday Hero Quiz. Question one. Which famous person has just completed the Three Peak Challenge? This was on the news earlier. Which famous person has just completed the Three Peak Challenge? Question two. Wimbledon starts today. Guess how many people were in the queue for tickets at 8:30 this morning? If you're within 500, give yourself a point, OK? I'll do the answers in about five or so. Question three. How much is the cheapest ticket to watch England against DR Congo on Wednesday night in Atlanta? Is it $440, $540 or $640? How much is the cheapest ticket to watch England against DR Congo on Wednesday night in Atlanta? $440, $540 or $640? Question four. The £250 million Cambridge South Railway Station has just opened in the UK with 1,000 spaces for bicycles. Guess how many parking spaces there are at the station for cars? Yeah, for cars. Guess how many there are for cars. Loads for bikes. How many for cars? And final question. Question five. Is the Strait of Hormuz open or closed right now? Do the answers in just over five.

Bella Kay, I love it, I love it, I love it. Right, it's not the UK Afternoon Show. Let's do the answers for the Monday Hero Quiz. Don't think they're too hard today. Talked about them a little bit varied, a little bit sporty. Stuff going on that's quite interesting to know. Right, question one. Which famous person has just completed the Three Peak Challenge? Give yourself a point if you said the Princess of Wales. Yeah, she was climbing the highest mountains in Scotland, England and Wales. That's the Three Peak Challenge. That's Ben Nevis, Scarfell Pike and Snowdon, all within 24 hours, starting on Saturday evening. That's a bit of a surprise in the news today. Question two. Wimbledon starts today. Guess how many people were in the queue for tickets at 8:30 this morning? Queuing for tickets. If you're within 500, give yourself a point. The actual answer is 10,000. I mean, some queued overnight. 10,000 people in the queue. Incredible. Question three. How much is the cheapest ticket to watch England against DR Congo on Wednesday night this week in Atlanta? 440, 540 or 640? The answer is 640. So expensive. Question four. The £250 million Cambridge South Railway Station has just opened in the UK. It's got 1,000 spaces for bicycles. How many parking spaces are there at the station for cars? There aren't any. There's no parking spaces. I mean, you can drop someone off. There's six of those. You know, some of those are for dropping off passengers. There's a couple for, like, taxis and stuff. You get a £100 fine for overstaying. But you can't. You can't leave your car there. You can literally only get there on bike. And final question, question five. Is the Strait of Hormuz open or closed right now? It is. Just toss a coin. It's open. It's open. Okay, special mentions today to Jude. Well done. Jude got 2 out of 5. Alfie, also in Newark, you got 2 out of 5. And special mentions also to Lizzie. Somehow, she always gets number 5. Well done.

Spiff BS, the Forces Station. Coming up, chatting to comedian Paul Tonkinson about his new book called Running Through Sand. He basically did the Marathon de Sable, so he wrote about that and a load of other stuff in there, apparently. So he's talking about that in about 10 minutes. And obviously making people laugh as a comedian.

0: BFBS, the Forces Station. It's not the UK Afternoon Show. Thank you for choosing BFBS. It's Naked Sexual. Some people deal with getting older by buying a sports car. Comedian Paul Tonkinson didn't do that. He decided to run an ultra marathon across the Sahara Desert, and he's written a book about it called Running Through Sand. Paul has been a comedian for 34 years and was also the first comedian to perform for British troops in Iraq after the war with BFBS live events. That wasn't a war with BFBS live events, you know what I mean. Anyway, he's on the line. Afternoon, buddy.
1: Hello, good to see you.
0: Good to see you too as well. You look well. You all right?
1: Yeah, I'm feeling good, yeah. I've enjoyed the recent heat wave and it's settled down now and I've caught a bit of sun. It's good. Yeah, it's really nice.
0: Look, congratulations on finishing the Marathon des Sables. And there'll be people listening, of course, who've never heard what that race is, but the race is just ridiculous. For those people, just tell us what it is, what it involves.
1: Yeah, the race is, it's not so much a race as an event, as a kind of spiritual quest. It's 250 kilometres over 7 days, and it's sort of 6 days running, walking. The big day's in the middle, day four, where you do 82 kilometres in a day, so that's just over 50 miles.
0: Cheers.
1: And it's a big test because it's the Sahara. It's not over, of course, it's not over the entire Sahara because you'd be there all year. It's over a little... The Sahara's massive. I don't know. I mean, the Sahara's absolute, it's a little corner of the Sahara. There's loads of military guys doing it, actually, which was great. And they were really good for me because they were really practical, really into their gear. You know, they're like every day they'd set their gear out and see what weight can we lose. And they just had a really good attitude to it. There's some guys from the Coldstream Guards there who I got on really well with, because obviously I've done loads of gigs for the troops,
0: yeah,
1: and I've got an affinity with them, and they really helped me during the experience itself. So there's loads of military there, loads of ex-military, and loads of just people like me, and people of all ages and abilities doing it over the week, and it was a very enjoyable, very tough experience.
0: Yeah. Are you a detail person when you do something like this? Do you absolutely drill down into the minutiae of kind of what you've got to do?
1: No, I'm not. I absolutely aren't, and I think that's a bit of a weakness in me. I tend to sort of not think about it until 2 days before, and then get on Amazon and see what I can get the next day. It's not very good. And I made some real errors, because one of the decisions I made, I was trying to travel as light as possible, was not to take a sleeping mat. Because when you sleep there, the tents are, it's basically a carpet on gravel with a black blanket as a tent held up by sticks. And the tent constantly collapsed during the night, which really affected sleep. But what also affected sleep was you're sleeping on a carpet on gravel. There's loads of rocks in your back. And I thought I made a really smart decision around, you know, the heaviness of the pack. But of course, I've completely kiboshed any attempts at a decent night's sleep. slithering up and down my little alley in the tent, just sort of sharing with six other guys. But it was great. But there was a great guy called Izzy, who's a Coldstream guard, and he was like, he was just really good at getting my head straight and about sort of just working hard on just confronting the challenge. And after day four, we had a bit of a rest day after the longest day. And I said to him, one of the things that got me through it was, because I went a bit mad on day four because it was so hard and so hot. I was saying to myself, after this, no more hard things. I said, after this, no more hard things. And Izzy looked at me and he said, that's the fun. The hard things are the fun, you know. And it was a really nice little message. You know what I mean? It had a really nice positivity about it. That's what I mean about some of the military guys on there. They were just really up for challenge. I am up for challenge ultimately, but it takes me a long time to get there. Once the challenge is there, I'm up for it. But I like my comfort as well. So yeah. They were quietly inspiring.
0: Why did you want to do it?
1: I wanted to do it because it's a bit of a bucket list race for runners. I've done a marathon. I've done a reasonably fast marathon. I was looking for something a bit different. I was looking for good subject matter for a book as well, something really dramatic. And so it kind of ticked both boxes. So when I was pitching the book, I just kind of threw it out there to the publisher. I said, I'll do the Marathon des Sables. And he didn't know anything about it. He was like, well, is that in France? I was like, no. I was like, no, it's in Morocco. It's in the desert. He said, oh, so there'll be camels. I said, yeah, there'll be camels. And he went, okay. So you know what publishers are like? Oh, I love that idea if you're in the desert.
0: It's really hard to explain to people. It's really funny. I've got two kids. And my eldest loves running, is really into it. And my youngest hasn't really done it. And it's just kind of like, well, why would I run somewhere? I don't have to run somewhere. What can you possibly get out of it? And it's really hard to, when you say that, about what you get out of it. If you try and convert someone to running, they're just like, I don't get it. I don't get it. Have a go at trying to convey that. What do you get out of it?
1: I totally get what you mean. I mean, for me, I get time on my own, which I really like. I also don't take my phone or anything. So I get time off grid. You get to think about things and consider things in your life. You get to sort of, there's sayings like that, you never regret a run, but also you're never quite the same person after a run as you were before. It's like you sort of, it's like you kind of run through something. Something happens when you run and you sweat and you move over terrain like that. I think it's a very sort of, you know, psychological, sort of spiritual experience. It's sort of like it removes, and the longer you run, the more changes you experience during the run. It's like you know, when you get really fatigued, you realize what matters in your life. You think about things that really matter. It reduces you to your essence. There's nothing separating you from the world. It's just you in a pair of trainers and shorts and a t-shirt just running. There's something very sort of primitive about it. So I think that's really useful. Like during the day four, which was the longest run, I talk about it in the book in detail, but I went through a lot and I thought a lot about my life, not in a like sitting down thinking way, but it just came at me. It's like you've been rinsed. It's like you've been sort of mashed through a sieve, and at the end, you've just got your purest essence. There's something about that, especially in these long events.
0: Yeah.
1: So I think you gain a lot of self-knowledge when you go running.
0: Yeah. Paul, just stay there. Let's put a song on, then we'll chat some more.

0: UK afternoon show. Good afternoon if you're listening across the UK. Good afternoon if you're in Estonia, if you're in Gibraltar, Scotland or Northern Ireland. Hope you're enjoying the music today. It's Ella Langley and Choosing Texas. Now, I'm with comedian Paul Tonkinson talking about his new book called Running Through Sand, which chronicles his ultra-marathon run across the Sahara, competing in the Marathon du Sable. Now, Paul, I remember being overtaken by a man wearing a cow outfit in Afghanistan when I took part in a 10K. This was in 2010 in Camp Bastion. Did anything like that ever happen to you?
1: I talked about it a little bit in the book, but I've been run over by dogs a couple of times, which seems quite tricky to do. It happened once during the pandemic. A dog just ran into me below the knees and just sent me Sparko. But this was like, it was about a week before I was going to do the Marathon du Sable in 2024. And I got really, really fit. Like really, I'd really gone deep in the training and I was doing like 5-6 hour runs most days and heavy pack. I had a rucksack full of tins for the weight. You know, my wife would be like, where's the beans? I'd be like, they're on my back. I'll be back in a few hours. We can have breakfast. And then, yeah, and I was running into Highgate Wood and I suddenly heard this this guy shout, Randolph! And I was like, what? Who's Randolph? He's like, Randolph! And suddenly these two dogs were running at me. Sort of parallel to me. You know that look that dogs get when they're just really happy and crazed and excited. I don't know what they were chasing, that kind of locked together, just like, you know, like crazily manic excitement. And I should have stopped, but I carried on running. And if you're running, of course, you're in midair when you're running because you're running. So you're and the dogs just turn just a sharp left as if sent by some kind of, you know, spiritual force and just smashed me at the knees. I fell down on my shoulders, smashed into my rucksack, which was, of course, full of tins.
0: Oh, God.
1: And it was really, you know, I immediately started swearing and suddenly the focus was on me, not the guys who could control their dogs, but I became the problem. And yeah, so I did loads of ligaments in my shoulder, loads of, you know, MRIs and whatever, and I kind of totally messed it up. But it was like, so that was the end of the 2024 Marathon du Sable experience. So I'll talk about that in the book. But yeah, it's not so much funny, but it's like, you know, if I hear the name Randolph, I immediately hide behind a tree.
0: That's good.
1: Lest you come to me again, you know.
0: Now, you were the first comedian to perform for British troops in Iraq. What do you remember about that gig?
1: Yeah, I remember. Do you know what? I remember the excitement of it. I remember that I think there was about 2,000 guys in a field. I think it was in Basra, and I remember tanks at either side of the stage, and it was me, a juggler called Steve Rawlings, who's a lovely fella, a Bjorn Again tribute act, and a Bee Gees tribute act, and I met the Bee Gees tribute act at the airport. And they had massive teeth. I said you're the Bee Gees guys, and they didn't like it. They immediately didn't like it. And it was, you know, it was a feeling of real excitement and fun and laughs, and the gigs were great. And it was a little pocket of time where it felt like we were there for a good reason, and it wouldn't necessarily become the disaster that it became. Do you know what I mean? It was an optimistic little bubble.
0: Of course, yeah.
1: And it was my absolute pleasure to play there. And it was a really, really enjoyable gig. And I got people on the phone to sing happy birthday to my dad and all sorts of things going on. It was amazing, amazingly intense times traveling around Iraq in like helicopters, Chinooks and stuff, being sick.
0: You were sick.
1: I was sick on helicopters. Yeah, I just wasn't used to it. It was so hot, and the smell of the fuel, and the whole thing just got to me. You know, I was sick. Everyone really laughing. Yeah, it was an incredible period in my career, both personally and professionally.
0: Brilliant. Look, it's so nice to talk to you. Good luck with the book. Is the book out now? It's out, isn't it?
1: It's out now. It's called Running Through Sand, An Aging Comedian's Ill-Thought Adventure in the Sahara, which is an apt title. I'll send you a couple of copies. And it's out on Audible, so you can listen to it if you're out running. And it seems to be doing okay. And I really enjoyed writing it. It's been a pleasure to talk to you.
0: Brilliant. Thanks so much. Cheers.

0: That Paul Tonkinson did in Iraq back in the day. It's really funny, isn't it? There must be lots of people listening that remember that gig. I'd love to hear from you if you were there in Iraq and you saw Paul on stage. Amazing. RichardBiffBS.com. Now, SITREP is back on Thursday. SITREP is our specialist defence programme. It discusses and analyses defence, foreign policy and how they, in turn, affect British forces. On SITREP this week, Forces News reporter Simon Newton has just returned from another visit to Ukraine. Among other things, he saw firsthand an example of how Ukraine has been consistently improvising and improving their military technology to try and gain an advantage on the battlefield. Here's a little clip.
1: There is a unit called NC-13 which just concentrates on making these little unmanned ground vehicles, UGVs. They have this particular unit, we meant to have this little almost like a droid, this four-wheel little robot vehicle called the Spexter. It's a kamikaze vehicle, effectively, about, I would say, 2 feet long. And they fill it with C4 or some sort of explosives. They drive this into Russian positions, into trenches or whatever, drop it in, and then it kind of does its thing to quite devastating effects.
0: 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Also, Simon's going to be on my show this Wednesday talking about his trip to Ukraine. Right, it's BFBS, the Forces Station.

0: Spiff BS, the Forces Station. Just a little heads up about a good guest tomorrow, a guy called Paul Biddis, who's an ex-soldier. He works now as a military advisor for TV and film. He's worked on the new House of Dragon season three. Come on. And I think the second one came out yesterday. Looks brilliant, getting loads of good write-ups. And also, he's always taking people on. So if you're in the military and this is kind of something that you've looked at or you're interested in and you're looking for a job, he takes on people all the time. He's got people working for him all over the place as well. And basically, you know when you have like cop shows and military shows where there's military people and that you've got to move in a certain way, you've got to hold a gun in a certain way, you've got to enter a room in a certain way, all that kind of stuff. Well, he teaches that, but, you know, look, if these are skills you have already. That's why he hires ex-military people to go and do that, to be an advisor for, you know, how would you break into a building if there's someone in there? How would you, all that kind of stuff. And so, you know, it's really clever, and we'll ask him about it. But, yeah, so he's worked on House of Dragon, he's worked on the new The Jackal with Eddie Redmayne. He's not allowed to talk about that because he signed like an NDA on it, but we will later on when that comes out. But tomorrow we'll be talking about House of Dragon.
1: Hey, it's me. Just checking in. I know there's a lot going on right now. So, how you feeling?

tricky person to date, I would imagine. In that, if it doesn't work out, you've got a whole album out about you. Do you know what I mean? Lily Allen, featuring Jade, and Beg For Me.

SPFBS, the Forces Station, BB Rexha, Faithless and New Religion. So the big kickoff today, I think that's Brazil, Japan. That's the big game. We're now in the knockout. Kickoff, 6 o'clock tonight. It's on BFBS Sport.

Okay, let's put on some fresh new music. New week, new music. Day one today. We've got four brand new tracks for you. See what you think of these. Right, today I'm going to play you, I think you say Ugel. It's also David Guetta, French Montana, and Aidan Martin. It's Shine, here it is.

I'm going with Ugel. David Guetta, French Montana, Aidan Martin, it's a track called Shine. Do you like that? If you want to vote for it, bfbs.com/music. It's very happy, very vibey, very summery. I think it's going to do well, that. A few more tracks for me. This is Ella Henderson. This is Filthy Rich on BFBS.

Japan. Kickoff 1800. So 6 o'clock UK time tonight. The other one, Germany, Paraguay. Later kickoff, 21:30, 9:30. Both games on BFBS TV. I'll catch you tomorrow. Take it easy.

0: Green Day, Boulevard of Broken Dreams. I'm George Ryland. You're listening to BFBS, the Forces Station. Loads on the way. I've got to catch up with the tax man again in a nice way. Also, music from Teddy Swims. We've got Def Leppard. I've got Sabrina Carpenter. Come up an hour's time. We've got Guess the Grunt because Wimbledon has started today. I will tell you more about that. But right now, to one of my favourites, it's Victoria Lawrence from Forces News. What is making today's download, please?
1: Hello. Well, before that, Wimbledon's every newsreader's worst nightmare.
0: Why is that? Because of the names?
1: Because of the names. Yeah. Yeah, it's terrible. We just say them all very quickly and confidently and hope we get away with it.
0: And you do every year. And if you hadn't have said that, and to be fair, you then have people like us going, how do you pronounce this?
1: Yes, secrets are out. Please be kind to us. Right, let's move on to the download. Well, we've all been waiting for what could be in the government's long-awaited defence investment plan. And now, George, we've got some details. Hurrah!
0: Go on.
1: Hooray!
0: Hooray!
1: Hooray! Just a couple of things have been announced. The first being that Royal Navy Type 45 destroyers are out, essentially, and hybrid warships are in.
0: Okay.
1: Let me explain a bit about that. There have always been plans for a long time to replace the ageing destroyers fleet. They were going to be replaced with what was going to be known as a Type 83 destroyer. But now the service is going to get what's being called a common combat vessel. So this is mixing sort of crewed vessels with drone technology. If you want to know a bit more about it, you're going to have to watch the download. Also, as well, the UK Commando Force is going to get a £500 million funding boost. Now, this is for high-speed boats and drones. More details of that as well in the download. The British Army's new Challenger 3 tank has been revealed to the public for the first time. It made a surprise appearance at Tank Fest in Dorset, to the delight of crowds there. You can see more of that in action in the arena. We've video of an RAF Voyager in Venezuela. It transported a civilian search and rescue team out there after the earthquakes. They're there to help with the rescue efforts there. RAF personnel also on board to assist. And you're like this, George, having just come back from Gibraltar.
0: Okay.
1: But the outgoing commander of British forces in Gibraltar, that's Rear Admiral Tom Guy and his wife Katie, well, they've been given a traditional military send-off, complete with bagpipes and applause, as they left, marking the end of their 4 years there.
0: See, I know Miss Jilly Carlin's buddy. So,
1: of course.
0: She's friends with all the right people. Thank you very much, Victoria. So you can find the download on forcesnews.com as usual. If you are serving overseas, you will see it on BFBS Extra, or you can just search for it on socials. Def Leppard on the way after Sabrina Carpenter with Tears.

Def Leppard, Pour Some Sugar On Me. This is BFBS, the Forces Station. Hope you're doing well on this Monday. What a weekend that was. Myself and Joe Carden headed down to Aldershot for Armed Forces Day, which was absolutely incredible. And I did guest star. It was just me as the guest, so I'm going to say star on our Daily Dits podcast again today, talking to our Ryan Galpin all about it. If you want to check that one out, you can get that wherever you get your podcasts or head to the BFBS app. On the way, the tax man, but in the nicest possible way. If you are a young person about to start working, maybe you're already in your first job, you've got some summer employment lined up, or you're a parent, you've got siblings. If you know a young person, it's really useful information about getting yourself ready for your working life with the HMRC app. They are generally such a helpful bunch of people. I just say tax man because it sounds scary and I enjoy it. This is My Love from Leanne.

0: Mr. Know-It-All from Teddy Swims on BFBS, the Forces Station. I've got Jed Killen from HMRC's broadcast team with me today on the show because it turns out a lot of us wish we had learnt some basics about tax and probably still need to. But it's not about us, it's about the younger people, those who are about to start working, maybe have got a summer job, because the HMRC app is great for managing money and tax. Tell us all about it, Jed.
1: So we know this is a really exciting time for young people. They might have just finished exams and they're heading out to work for the first time. And we want to make sure that they start their working life with confidence. So HMRC has a free app that's going to put everything a young person needs for starting a job right there on their phone. So it's things like national insurance number, tax code, employment history and pay as you earn details. This app is our way of trying to help them hit the ground running, if you like. So if you've got teenagers or young adults at home, or children, grandchildren, younger siblings, please do mention it to them. Get this app on their phones. It could make all the difference when they land that first job.
0: Do they do this when they get the first job, or can you do it at any point and get yourself ready?
1: Best to do it to get yourself ready. We know that tax can feel a bit of a mystery, especially when you're 16 or 17 and nobody's really explained it to you. So the best thing is go out and get this app set up already. You might have to register for a government gateway ID if you don't have one already, but it'll talk you through how to do all of that. Get it set up and then it's there when you're ready. The app is designed to bring everything together in the one place, and it uses straightforward language so young people can look through it and understand it. They can even check it before their first pay lands in the bank account, so they'll have an expectation of what

0: insurance number on a card. Those days are gone. You don't have to hunt around for that anymore. If you can't remember your national insurance number, you will be asked for your national insurance number by your employer. You can go into this app and save it on your wallet like you do with a bank card.
1: I did actually find my national insurance number card recently.
0: I've still got mine. I'm saying you'll be hunting around looking for it. I've still got mine. It's upstairs in a filing cabinet in my house.
1: And how about young people who are overseas at the moment with their family? Can they make a start on it, or should you wait till you're back in the UK at some point?
0: They can still download the app, but it's probably not going to be as useful to them as if they're not working in the UK and getting their tax code and things like that. So download it, get it already. You can never be too prepared for this. You can also check things like, are you getting paid the right rate? Are you getting paid what the national minimum wage rate is? So we're really keen that everybody knows what that is and that they're getting paid the right level. And if it doesn't look right, they can contact HMRC or they can contact ACAS, who are the advisory conciliation and arbitration service, to raise any concerns. It's just empowering to have that information ready at your fingertips.
1: Thank you very much. Useful information as always, my fellow card holder, and we'll speak to you guys soon.
0: Take care.

I used to really enjoy running to that song. But now I enjoy it so much more that I don't run anymore. Florence and the Machine, Dog Days Are Over on BFBS, the Forces Station. Right, I'm excited. Anyone walking past my studio is about to see something really quite special because H has a new tune out. Now, you know the one that we're playing at the moment, BB Rexx and Faithless, New Religion. I said when that first came out, do you know what I'd like as well? Because she did that so well. What I would like is for someone to do that with Ring My Bell, the 70s disco hit from Anita Ward. And H obviously can read my mind, went about it, and here is the result. It's Ring My Bell from H.

0: Firefest. Jerrell living it up on BFBS, the Forces station. I will do that for the rest of time, because I can. David Guetta and One Republic on the way. Also got a massive banger to come from another featuring 54 Ultra. But before that, I just wanted to play you some of Kath Brazier's chat with Joe Carden from Totally Connected earlier on today about what's been going on in Forces Sport.
1: Sport had a very busy weekend. It was obviously Armed Forces Day, well, Armed Forces Week. So Sport were well into that, and we were all over the country. I was at Cambridge University. Q's Hall hosted the Afghanistan refugee women's team, and this is cricket. And I don't know, you might have seen some of it in the news. Obviously, 5 years ago when Kabul fell with the return of the Taliban, all women and girls were again banned from education, sport, many of the things that they'd, you know, started to sort of get used to. And an incredible organisation of people, sort of backed by the ECB, Ali Mitchell, a few of the female commentators that you see across Sky and BBC, made sure that the Afghanistan women had a team. They got them to Australia, they can train out there, and they're now on tour during this summer, which is obviously a T20 World Cup women's cricket World Cup summer, and they are touring the country, which is just perfect timing. And what two of the teams that they've asked to play were the UK Armed Forces women, who they played on Saturday in Cambridge, and they're playing the British Army this Wednesday. And it was brilliant. I mean, who doesn't love a day of cricket? I certainly do. It was a good win for the UK Armed Forces women's cricket team, but it wasn't really about the cricket, you know, it's about the stories behind these women, inspirational, every single one of them. And it also, you know, we got to chat to the UK Armed Forces cricketers, a handful, they're all quite young, so only a handful of them have actually served some of their, you know, some of their time out in Afghanistan. And so they talked about their memories of it and stuff like that. So that's been my week, and that was a real highlight for me. But yeah, looking ahead, we're moving away from cricket and back to football. It's almost like we're going back to the winter, but it is the World Cup at the moment, so it does make sense.
2: I know you want to talk about football. I want to give a mention to something very, very quickly, Kath.
1: Yeah, of course.
2: It's a big one this Wednesday. Obviously, England will be doing the World Cup football kicking, and that's as much as my knowledge goes. I have had it confirmed that the top dog himself, the soon-to-be retired sports editor from BFBS, John Knighton, is going to be in the building. He's going to be in the studio with George Ryland from 4 p.m. UK time this coming Wednesday for the coverage. I'm very excited. John hasn't seen me and George in person in a little while. Do you think he's prepared for our absolute lack of knowledge?
1: Because
2: we're lots of hands, aren't we?
1: I don't quite know how to go with that one, but I will tell you that he spent at least 5 minutes telling us about it this morning. So if your excitement and his excitement and George's excitement is all in one, then I think you're going to break some airwaves.
2: Look excited, or did he look frightened?
1: John always looks excited. He's got a permanent sort of excitement face, keen enthusiasm, you know, for the 40 years he's done at BFBS. So it's so funny, because our sport meeting on a Monday is obviously to talk about the sport we're doing at BFBS, but we spend half the time talking about other sport, because we're all sport geeks, and John is the leader of that.
2: Oh, bless him. Listen, that's all happening Wednesday, 4 UK time. You can catch John with George. Nepal Cup is the big one, kind of mill sport-wise this week, isn't it, mate?
1: Yeah, and John's back on commentary for that. So that's a 2 p.m. kickoff this Saturday, the 4th of July. And the final is between the Queen's Gurkha Signals and One RGR. It is such an amazing event. I mean, we've had all kind of weathers there as well over the years. We have an amazing audience, but also the people there just like make it what it is. It's a football match like no other, because it's not in a stadium. It's on a chatty bit of grass, which normally by this time of year is brown. But then last year, I think a couple of years ago, we had massive puddles, and they just played. They don't care, just play through the puddles. And you know, when the downpour happened halfway through the game, all the umbrellas went up in front of our cameras. It was just carnage, but I absolutely love it. It's a really good game of football. We have BFBS Gurkha service there as well, and it's celebration, because you've got the Gurkha festival going on in the background as well. So there's a whole festival feel to it, and I think that's there all week in Aldershot. So Yeah, it's the culmination of, a really nice week for all of them and that community.
2: Nice. Just remind us, how can we catch the action on Saturday?
1: As ever, you can find it on our BFBS Forces News YouTube channel. It's also on Facebook, but YouTube tends to be the better place to watch it. And like I said, it's live probably from 1:45 the hour. So it's a 2 p.m. kickoff. So we'll be live at 1:45. And I know that Kyle and Craig are working on a nice feature about the Nepal Cup final. So keep an eye out for that. And you can find out about all the history and why it's so big and why it's so successful as well.
0: That was the incredible Kath Brazier. We love her. She was chatting to Joe Carden on Totally Connected earlier on, and you can find out all things Forces Sports at forcesnews.com. David Guetta and One Republic on the way. This, I love it. Another and 54 Ultras talk to you.

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You may have seen our video on our social media at BFBS Radio of me grunting on a tennis court. Not a sentence I'd ever thought I'd say, but this is how we are celebrating Wimbledon. I'm going to kick it off or carry it on from Totally Connected in about 15 minutes.

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0: He's done it again, hasn't he? He's pulled out an absolute belter. 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
0: And this time tomorrow on Tuesday, we'll have your second contender. But we can't just sit here in silence waiting around for that forever. So what we're going to do is play you the new one from Role Model in just a moment. A classic tune from DB Boulevard as well. After this is Magic and it's Rude.

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2: Billie Eilish, biggest fan of Justin Bieber, and they got to collab together on Bad Guy. Over in Estonia, hello, if you are interested, Brazilian Jiu-Jitsu Club is on. It is on every day, Monday to Saturday, so if you missed it this evening, do not worry, you can go back tomorrow. It's from 7:30 till 9, and everyone is welcome. Just make sure you bring some water, small hand towel, make sure you are prepared, and it is at the Estonian Sports Gym.